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2: 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It's just finish ups here and there. We expect 10,000 to 15,000 considering that the event is over the weekend.
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5: We are looking at generally cloudy to partly cloudy conditions.
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11: It's a loss for the country. A councillor who was a true community developer, a true community worker, an activist, a peace-loving soldier of Umkhonto weSizwe, the military wing of the African National Congress, who came back from exile and continued to pursue the agenda of the transformation of the people of South Africa, the empowerment, went into business but continued to serve the people of KwaZulu-Natal, the people of eThekwini.
6: Kanti njengoba iqembu le-ANC lungiselela ukhetho, umlayezo obuphambili kubaholi ugqugquzela uqinisekisa ukuthula. 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
11: Various sectors here lay claim of him because he was a community worker. Various sectors that are represented here pay tribute to somebody that they believe they still needed him. And only through us having credible councillors as the ANC reclaiming eThekwini, we can have characters of Comrade Khekhe multiplying.
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3: So a promise is that South Africa will not remain the same. If they put us in those offices, they elect our mayoral candidates, then they will ask themselves the question, why did we wait so long before we elected these people? Because we could have saved a lot of millions, because they are honest people and hardworking people. So we are saying those who lost hope, we want hope to be regenerated when they see how we serve with them.
1: Ethula izithembiso zeqembu. 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
4: Public office is a position of service. And scripture repeatedly connects righteous government with justice, with honesty, with compassion, and the protection of those who are vulnerable. That is the perspective from which the ACDP approaches local government. Now, the Auditor General of South Africa has sounded the alarm, and we do not need political rhetoric to tell us that local government in South Africa is in trouble.
1: UThring uphinde wathinta inselelo yabantu bokufika abakuleli ngokungemthetho.
4: A government that does not know who is entering or leaving its territory is failing in its basic responsibility of protecting the sovereignty of that nation.
0: Ibona lowo umbiko wentatheli SABC uNhlanhla Khahlane owethulwa emoyeni uNothando wakwaNdlovu. 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
5: The information was operationalized and the search was conducted at the premises in Bridgewater Apartments Conference Lane.
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6: I remember my mother told me, when you are born with your hands like this. It's up to you to find out what you are holding. That means whatever you become, it's what you were holding. So it's not about figuring it out. It just happens. God's timing is not our timing. So when you are ready, God and the universe actually will be ready for you. Because I never went to school for singing. I never went to school for a guitar. I just picked up the guitar and I played. I taught myself how to play through my heart. So I can't say how I figured it out. I just knew that was my life. That's me.

Iskati, 14 minutes after 12 o'clock, MSW number Pambi Lukhozi FM. There's no me without you, hey? 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

After 1 o'clock, I'm starting number Pambi because of family. 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
4: 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All this stuff been warmed over and redone, and it's all right, I'm glad they're getting it. I've been in this business for a long, long time, and even I didn't know where the music was going for a while. And I was saying, when are they gonna find that magic? When is the music gonna get back to simple and basic? Cause I want to go back. I want to go back to a time when the music touched your heart and your soul and your mind and your body. 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

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I want to find Nat King Cole and Billy Eckstein and Marvin Gaye and Stevie Wonder and the Four Tops and the Temptations and the Pimps and Smokers. 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
7: From ongoing gunshots to screams from community members not knowing where to hide, the sound of gunfire.
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7: 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So the owners owns a degree and three program, diploma, upum general nurse.
5: Okay.
7: Finally, at the midwife, okay. Real nursemaids and midwife, but law on a degree, upuma a professional nurse and midwife.
5: Ha!
7: So to comprehensively train, to say rating, upuma again, say nine midwife, and going up career path in yak, ilula lo ne degree in goba. Usevele ungena straight kwa masters. Got the money to mean against diploma. That's why I have to trade diploma.
5: Okay.
7: I turned to phone and I invested buffet watching up on a diploma as a college.
5: Sure.
7: Yenza u 3 degree.
5: Ha.
7: 7.
5: Ah, buggy.
7: Yenza a specialist to orthopedics. Nothing in university. Same time when the masters.
5: How buggy.
7: But I masters about 2 years. 10.
5: 10 years.
7: Nothing at the PhD another 2 years.
5: Ha.
7: 12 years. But lab 4 year degree.
5: When you talk about long and pen and pen and pen. When I talk about telling pen and pen.
7: We have all that. They have come sugar sugar.
5: They go to a food.
7: Got a lab of a degree. Upuma with degree ngoba NQF level 8
5: at masters.
7: And lower choqale ngo 3 year diploma waqhuma midwifery ufuna ukuya masters ngathi waqhuma midwifery une specialist NQF level 8 maybe usenze u nephrology usefuna ukwenza i masters bazothi qale wenza i honors ngoba uqale lapha ku general but lower degree i-career pathing yakhe.
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5: you are correct ngoba phesheya eNgilande bathanda ama nurse ase South Africa aproduce kulama college ngoba bathi you produce the best of the best.
7: It's true. That is siyazaz.
5: Awu.
7: 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Which is producer nje.
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5: Okay.
7: Bese kuba no-physical science.
5: Okay.
7: Ne-physical science or i-life science one of the two.
5: Mm.
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13: Our strong, united and diverse team is ready to get Mangaung working for each and every resident. 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
14: 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We even fear that we might say our houses alight. I am forced to buy paraffin.
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